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2: 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It's time. And all anybody wants is time. Just give me time.
3: And for more information on Big Brothers, Big Sisters and how you could be a part or maybe just volunteer just an hour a week, it's very simple. And we've made it simple for you to find it. 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
1: 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Alora Harris spoke with one Big Brother and a little brother today about how this isn't just a one-way deal, but rather an experience both the child and the adult could benefit from.
2: People will forget what you said, people will forget what you did, but people will never forget how you made them feel.
3: Derek Crowley says being a big brother is one of the best things he's ever done.
2: 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It's not money. It's time. And all anybody wants is time. Just give me time.
3: And for more information on Big Brothers, Big Sisters and how you could be a part or maybe just volunteer just an hour a week, it's very simple. And we've made it simple for you to find it. 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
2: 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It's time. And all anybody wants is time. Just give me time.
3: And for more information on Big Brothers, Big Sisters and how you could be a part or maybe just volunteer just an hour a week, it's very simple. 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
1: Big Brothers and Big Sisters of Tampa Bay needs you. 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Alora Harris spoke with one Big Brother and a little brother today about how this isn't just a one-way deal, but rather an experience both the child and the adult can benefit from.
2: People will forget what you said, people will forget what you did, but people will never forget how you made them feel.
3: Derek Crowley says being a big brother is one of the best things he's ever done.
2: It's time. It's not money. It's time. And all anybody wants is time. Just give me time.
3: And for more information on Big Brothers, Big Sisters and how you could be a part or maybe just volunteer just an hour a week, it's very simple. And we've made it simple for you to find it. 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
1: 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And tonight, let's enjoy life.

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2: 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It's time. And all anybody wants is time. Just give me time.
3: And for more information on Big Brothers, Big Sisters and how you could be a part or maybe just volunteer just an hour a week, it's very simple. And we've made it simple for you to find it. 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
2: People will forget what you said. 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
3: Derek Crowley says being a big brother is one of the best things he's ever done.
2: 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It's not money. It's time. And all anybody wants is time. Just give me time.
3: And for more information on Big Brothers, Big Sisters and how you could be a part or maybe just volunteer just an hour a week, it's very simple. And we've made it simple for you to find it. 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
2: 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And all anybody wants is time. Just give me time.
3: And for more information on Big Brothers, Big Sisters and how you could be a part or maybe just volunteer just an hour a week, it's very simple. And we've made it simple for you to find it. 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
2: 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And all anybody wants is time. Just give me time.
3: And for more information on Big Brothers, Big Sisters and how you could be a part or maybe just volunteer just an hour a week, it's very simple. 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

0: Live from NPR News in Washington, I'm Louise Schiavone. The deadline to establish peace talks between the U.S. and Iran expired today, with no negotiations planned and the status of the Strait of Hormuz still in dispute. NPR's Jana Raff has more.
1: The U.S. and Iran signed a memorandum of understanding in June that called for reaching a final agreement in 60 days. There have been mediation attempts by other countries, but no U.S.-Iranian negotiations since then. Iran says the U.S. isn't serious about negotiating. President Trump has threatened new sanctions against Iran over their restrictions on the Strait of Hormuz. While the June agreement called for the U.S. to begin removing its naval blockade and Iran to allow transit through the key waterway within 30 days, neither of those have happened either. The ceasefire was broken in July with attacks by both the U.S. and Iran. Jane Araf, NPR News, Amman.
0: The head of Customs and Border Protection says the agency has temporarily paused construction for its border security plans in Big Bend National Park in Texas. Commissioner Rodney Scott is expected to meet with county judges and sheriffs in the region. Carlos Morales has more.
2: In a social media post, Commissioner Scott said he'll begin meeting with local leaders to evaluate the region's rugged and difficult terrain, balancing border security needs and protecting the national park.
3: Last night, I put a pause on all activity in that park as far as construction goes, until I can get down there and do a personal evaluation, talk to some stakeholders, talk to local law enforcement in that area.
2: The Trump administration's $1.7 billion construction plan for Big Bend National Park includes a combination of vehicle barriers, patrol roads, and new surveillance technology. Opponents say the work that happened before the pause has already caused irreparable damage. For NPR News, I'm Carlos Morales in Marfa, Texas.
0: Water levels in the nation's second largest reservoir have reached a new record low. From member station KJZZ, Alex Hager reports Lake Powell is now about 22% full.
4: The Colorado River Reservoir covers parts of Utah and northern Arizona. If the water level drops much lower, it could force the shutdown of hydropower turbines that send electricity to about 5 million people. If it drops further, the dam could have trouble sending water downstream at all, jeopardizing the supply for major cities like Phoenix, Las Vegas, and Los Angeles. Just downstream, Lake Mead, the nation's largest reservoir, also hit a historic low last week. The records are the result of drought, climate change, and steady demand for Colorado River water. Policymakers are trying to agree on a new plan to rein in demand for the river over the next 2 years. It's expected to be released in the coming weeks. For NPR News, I'm Alex Hager in Phoenix.
0: Approaching the close amid uncertainty about next steps in Iran and the flow of oil, the Dow was down 272 points, the S&P 500 off 40. This is NPR News in Washington. Energy Secretary Chris Wright says he is talking to U.S. energy companies about how to pump up refinery performance with the end goal of lowering gasoline prices. He spoke to reporters in Midland, Texas. The AAA reports the national average of self-serve regular is $4.06 a gallon. China's exports are booming despite tariffs, but the latest government statistics show the rest of the economy is sluggish. NPR's Jennifer Pack reports.
5: Many economists say China needs its consumers to spend, but the bulk of them have their wealth in real estate. Real estate investment dropped 19% in the first 7 months of the year, and home prices remain down. Homeowners feel poorer and are more cautious about spending. Retail sales, which is a proxy for consumption, was stagnant last month, growing at just 0.6% year-on-year. It also didn't help that there were heavy rainfall and strong winds hitting large parts of China in July, forcing factories and ports to shut. Tens of thousands of people were evacuated from their homes. Another reason people hesitate to spend? Unemployment remains high at 5.2% in July. Jennifer Pack, NPR News, Beijing.
0: The Centers for Disease Control and Prevention is reporting that kindergarten vaccination coverage fell in the U.S. during the most recent academic school year. Exemptions for one or more vaccines among kindergartners in the U.S. rose in 41 states, and Washington, D.C., with 24 of the states reporting exemptions exceeding 5%. The CDC reports the number of kindergartners attending school without MMR documentation was about 280,000. Live from NPR News in Washington, I'm Luis Chiavone.

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1: Big Brothers and Big Sisters of Tampa Bay needs you. 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Alora Harris spoke with one Big Brother and a little brother today about how this isn't just a one-way deal, but rather an experience both the child and the adult can benefit from.
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2: 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And all anybody wants is time. 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
3: And for more information on Big Brothers, Big Sisters and how you could be a part or maybe just volunteer just an hour a week, it's very simple. 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